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1: 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Oh man, can you believe that? 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

Thank you very much. A couple of songs from a new LP we'd like to do for you now. This first one is called Traveling Man.

0: 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Wax off on part one of Live Bullet, Bob Seger, Silver Bullet Band, celebrating the 50th anniversary of the release tonight on Saturday Night Vinyl. Jack Emerson, Rats Underground Records, bring it to you. Originally recorded in late 1975 at Cobo Hall in Detroit, Bob Seger's hometown. 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

0: 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There they are. Bob Seger, Silver Bullet Band, Live Bullet. Tonight's feature on Saturday Night Vinyl. Jack Emerson, Rats Underground Records, and Merle Hay Mall celebrating the 50th anniversary release of that particular album. I'll tell you, 1976, what a year for a lot of great albums. Not just that one right there. There was this other live album that came out that year. Some guy named Frampton came alive. Steve Miller Band, Fly Like an Eagle. Boston, the very first album. We'll celebrate the 50th anniversaries of the release of those albums up the road on Saturday Night Vinyl at a future exit. Right now, up that road, the nearest exit for Saturday Night Hairball. 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
22: From the Extreme Roofing and Siding Weather Center, this is 95 KGGO Weather.
23: Slight chance of rain showers tonight, otherwise partly cloudy. Lows level off around 48, southwesterly winds 5 to 10 miles per hour. Sunshine mixed with clouds at times again tomorrow. Slight chance for showers. Daytime highs approaching 71. Lows dip down to about 46. Tomorrow night, clear skies. I'm weatherology meteorologist Paul Trombley. Currently 59.
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Saturday Night Hairball, the only 2 hours in town that celebrates everything that rocked in the 80s. I am your host, Jeremy Jacobs, and you know it's time to bust out the Aquanet. Tease up the hair, throw on the leather, the lace, the leopard print spandex, the Zubas, the fanny packs, whatever you got to do to get yourself in the right frame of mind to spend the next 2 hours rocking with me in the decade of decadence. And if you need a little help getting there, well, I think Bullet Boys should do the trick.

0: One of my absolute favorites from the era, Mr. Big, to be with you on the Saturday Night Hairball, 95K GGO, Des Moines Classic Rock. Jeremy Jacobs here. Former Mr. Big drummer Matt Starr has been announced as the brand new lead singer for The Knack, founding member of The Knack. Prescott Niles announced in a announcement. Of course, that's what you would do in an announcement, is you announce things. This past week that the band is getting back together. They're planning on putting the supergroup back together. They're going to be doing some shows coming up here in Los Angeles later this month. Maybe a tour. I don't know. But I've got the full story for you over at the Twitter page or X page, whatever you want to call it. 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So you can head on over there and check that out. And then come right back as the hairball continues. You're going to get your requested rat, the crew, and a band that is still on the hunt for a lead singer as we speak. They're on deck next to get us started on 95KGGO.
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requested Rat on the Saturday Night Hairball. Sending that one out to my good buddy Aaron. 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While you're writing that down, put it in your phone. 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

0: Firehouse with Don't Treat Me Bad on the Saturday Night Hairball 95KGGO. If you're playing along at home, you know by now that's the soundtrack to your hairball video of the week. You can relive this classic little slice of 80s history, you know. That video can take you right back to Headbangers Ball, right back to your best friend's dorm room, hanging out, you know, getting into trouble. We were young, we were wild, we were stupid is a good way to put it at once, but we had some great music, if I do say so myself, and you can relive that video now over at the Facebook page. Check that out, then come right back as we roll into hour two of the Hairball with Cinderella Winger and a band that has just been announced as part of your state fair lineup coming up. We'll get that going here and more next on 95KGGO.
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15: Lows level off around 48 tonight under partly cloudy skies with a slight chance of rain showers. Winds out of the south, 8 to 15 miles per hour. Sunshine mixed with clouds at times again tomorrow. Slight chance for showers. Daytime highs approaching 71. Lows level off around 46. Tomorrow night, mainly clear skies. I'm weatherology meteorologist Paul Trombley. Currently 61.
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0: Cinderella always sounding good on the Saturday Night Hairball. Frontman Tom Kiefer, he's hitting the road this summer. Got a big tour planned. One of those stops on that tour is a planned stop right here. Coming to Iowa, hitting the Surf Ballroom. Looking forward to an amazing show. So make sure you start, you know, planning your summer around July 19th. Happens to be that date, by the way. So mark it on your calendars. Make your plans to attend one hell of a show. And then come right back, because I'm not done with you yet. Hairball's going to continue after the break. Going to get you Quiet Riot, Dockin, Winger, and a whole hell of a lot more next on 95KGGO.
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This is the Saturday Night Hairball on Des Moines Classic Rock 95 KGGO. Sadly, friends, our time spent reminiscing, reliving our glory days, thinking about our wild, rambunctious youth is just about come to an end. But before we have to snap back to reality, the problems of today, we got to take a look back at what this week might have looked like in the 1980s. It was this week in 1980 that Black Sabbath released their ninth album, Heaven and Hell. The big part about this album, their first one post-Ozzy, Ronnie James Dio, making his debut behind the microphone for Sabbath. It was this week in 83 that Mike

0: Michael Jackson started a 3-week run at the number one on the Billboard singles chart with Beat It. It was this week in 88 that the Facts of Life aired their season series finale. And lastly, it was this week in 1989 that the number one movie in your box office at your movie theaters was inspired by a location right here in Iowa. We're talking about Field of Dreams. 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
25: Lows dip down to about 48 tonight under mainly cloudy skies with a slight chance of rain showers. Southerly winds 8 to 15 miles per hour. Slight chance of rain showers tomorrow. High temperatures reach up to 71. Sunshine mixed with clouds at times. Lows dip down to about 46 tomorrow night, mainly clear. I'm weatherology meteorologist Paul Trombley. Currently 55.
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14: Lows dip down to about 48 tonight under mainly cloudy skies with a slight chance of rain showers, southerly winds 8 to 15 miles per hour. Slight chance of rain showers tomorrow. High temperatures reach up to 71, sunshine mixed with clouds at times. Lows dip down to about 46 tomorrow night, mainly clear. I'm weatherology meteorologist Paul Trombley. Currently 55.
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7: Lows dip down to about 48 tonight under mainly cloudy skies with a slight chance of rain showers. Southerly winds 8 to 15 miles per hour. Slight chance of rain showers tomorrow. High temperatures reach up to 71. Sunshine mixed with clouds at times. Lows dip down to about 46. Tomorrow night, mainly clear. I'm weatherology meteorologist Paul Trombley. Currently 54.
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1: Turned into a Mac Daddy of a pizza.
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2: Third bite, you're not sharing.
1: It's the Mac Daddy.
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5: From the Extreme Roofing and Siding Weather Center, this is 95 KGGO Weather.
6: Lows dip down to about 48 overnight under mainly cloudy skies. Winds out of the south, 8 to 15 miles per hour. Cloudy skies with a few peaks of sun again Sunday. Slight chance of rain showers. Daytime highs approaching 71. Lows dip down to about 46. Sunday night, mainly clear skies. I'm weatherology meteorologist Paul Trombley. Right now, 51.

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KGGO wants you to celebrate your rockin' mom this Mother's Day by showing us your mom rocks. Submit a photo of your mom from her happy, carefree glory days. 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The bigger the hair, the better. 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
4: From the Extreme Roofing and Siding Weather Center, this is 95 KGGO Weather.
5: 48 overnight under cloudy skies. South winds 8 to 15 miles per hour. Slight chance for showers Sunday, 71. Sunday night, lows dip down to about 46. Upper 70s Monday with a slight chance for storms. Much cooler Tuesday with highs in the upper 50s and showers. I'm weatherology meteorologist Paul Trombley. Currently 52.
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1: I want to tell you a story about the house went blue. 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She said, that don't confront me. 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
2: From the Extreme Roofing and Siding Weather Center, this is 95 KGGO Weather.
3: Cloudy overnight with lows around 48. South winds 8 to 15 miles per hour. Slight chance of rain showers Sunday, 73. Sunday night, 46. Upper 70s Monday with a slight chance of thunderstorms. Much cooler Tuesday with highs in the upper 50s and showers. I'm weatherology meteorologist Paul Trombley. Right now, it's 51 degrees.
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2: You've heard me talk about this quite a few times over the past few weeks because this is the time of year that we walk. The 2026 Walk MS Des Moines is on May 9th, and we're going to dive more into the details of the walk. But this year, I would love to introduce you to Jennifer Jen Gogarty, is our honoree this year. How does that make you feel, having an opportunity to tell your story?
3: When I was asked, I was actually kind of shocked, and I couldn't believe it, because actually what I said, I was like, are you sure? Isn't there someone better? And they said, oh my gosh, Jen, they said, absolutely not. I said, I'm just me. You know, I just do what I do because I have a drive and a passion for it. And it gave me chills. It kind of made me emotional, and I feel very humbled and very honored and very proud and excited to do this. And I hope that by me telling the story, it can resonate with people, whether it's someone who lives with MS or someone who cares about that someone who has MS, that they can say, oh my gosh, you know, I've seen that in someone else, or I felt that way before. And just to see that you can move forward from it, you know, in your own way, at your own pace, in your own time. And I think that's something that's really, really important to kind of remember too, because for me, I was kind of probably honestly in denial for about a good 5 years.
2: Oh, wow.
3: Because I was young with my diagnosis and I didn't want to be treated different. I didn't want to be excluded from things or not asked to do things because it was maybe thought of that I wasn't able to do it because right. I had this. And I had needed to process what this all meant because I had no idea.
2: How old were you, Jen?
3: I was 27.
2: Isn't that really, really early to be diagnosed with multiple sclerosis?
3: It's about average. I mean, people as young as like, you know, 19, which is extremely young.
2: Okay.
3: Otherwise, I kind of fall in the frame of when most women get diagnosed with it.
2: Okay.
3: And for me, it came 3 months after my first symptoms came in, thinking it was other things at the time, and it just didn't add up, and more things were happening. I went to the doctor to figure things out until I could get a definite answer.
2: Well, your body was still coming back from giving birth.
3: Yep. And sometimes what they say is having kids doesn't cause MS, but it's such a traumatic event in your body that it's probably been laying dormant. And then when you have a traumatic event, boom, it kind of wakens up and is like, okay.
2: Oh boy, I didn't know. I did not know that.
3: Here I am.
2: I swear every single year, and you know, we hear at my radio station and in my family being affected by multiple sclerosis, I feel like I still learn something new every single year from you guys.
3: Oh, absolutely. I mean, I love listening to and hearing other people's stories because it helps me feel more about the connections with other people and just trying to understand just how it all evolves so differently with everyone. And I know I've heard it even in last year's interview with that gentleman.
2: With Brian.
3: He talked about, you know, with it being a snowflake, because snowflakes are all different. There's not a single snowflake that's the same. And so being a snowflake disease is what they call it. It's, I can totally see how that is, because not everybody has the same type of story to tell or symptoms to
2: compare.
3: Reveal.
2: Yeah, yeah.
3: Mm-hmm.
2: All right. Well, without trying to tell everybody how old you are, how many years then have you been living with MS?
3: The date that I will never, ever forget is July 31st, 2002. Okay. That's when the diagnosis came. However, it started back in 2001, so about 25 years.
2: So your son, you said you gave birth to your son right when you were diagnosed, right about that time?
3: When I got the diagnosis, he was 11 months old.
2: Okay, so he's now he's like 25?
3: He will be, not quite yet. He's 24.
2: So ever since he's been around, he's seen his mom go through this. What has that whole experience been like?
3: They always talk about, you know, the love of a child and just how special that is. And honestly, I mean, I had a lot of great people around me, but it's just the innocence of a child that, whether he knows it or not, helped get me through some really, really rough times, because he would either grab my hand, or when I was having a really, really terrible hard day, he would crawl up next to me and snuggle up next to me or give me a hug. And it's just the simple and honest and unconditional feelings. And it's just the simpleness and the authentic. I don't think he'll ever really truly understand, or I can explain to him, you know, what big of an impact of how he helped me in those simple moments from when he was, I mean, even up to this point, but I mean, especially in those early stages.
2: What is his name? We need to say his name.
3: Neil.
2: Awesome. What were the symptoms, Jen?
3: The first symptom I had was I saw color different in my eyes. It was not the same. And so I went to the eye doctor because I thought, well, shoot, you know, when that happens. And Trust me, when we went shopping, you know, for Christmas that first time, and you go into Toys R Us,
2: right,
3: and it's so bright and colorful, and when you don't see color in your both eyes the same, whoa, I couldn't stand to be in there.
2: Wow.
3: And so I went there, and, you know, we did a comparison. You know, he had this red lid, and, you know, I would cover my eye, and he looked in my eyes, and so we're just going to watch and wait and see what happens, and had me come back, you know, in a few, you know, a month or two. And,
2: right,
3: you know, eventually when I came back, it was like, oh, it seemed to kind of almost resolve itself, which was, you know, kind of weird. Cause I was like, there's no explanation, you
2: right
3: know, it was like,
2: yes,
3: oh, well, I wonder what that was all about. And I'm like, well, must've been a fluke or something. And then more and more symptoms started to show, and I lost control of fine motor skills, doing simple things like even feeding him with a baby spoon. Being a first time mom and not being able to do those things was extremely difficult.
2: I'm sure it feels like you were ripped off.
3: You know, even being able to like hook my necklace or use a fingernails clipper. If I would try to put my hand in my pocket, I would miss like getting all my fingers in there. And if I had like coins in my pocket, I couldn't tell you the difference between a nickel, dime, quarter, or penny.
2: Did the symptoms when you first started seeing or feeling things going wrong, did it happen quite rapidly with you?
3: You know, because it took a good 9 months before I got the, you know, until I had my MRI to confirm, you know, what it was. It was kind of scary because, you know, they just seemed to kind of be compounding one on top of the other with what was happening.
2: Right.
3: And it's kind of, then it got kind of scary because I'm kind of like, you know, your mind starts to wander because you're like, you know, is this something that is going to be terminal? Am I going to get to see my son grow up? What lies ahead? You know, and so that was, the unknown was really the scary thing.
2: Well, they always say that the diagnosis takes a while to get. It's, you know, like a process of elimination. I think that would be so trying.
3: I mean, it really, really was. And then it's like you become so in tune with what's going on with your body because you know it's not normal. Because it wasn't like it was, you know, just a few short months ago. And then all of a sudden, with a flip of a switch, things just started to change. And like I said, and you didn't know the why part of it. You really, at least I did, I got really scared. And you know, you were kind of almost at your wit's end, you know, because there was nothing could be explained.
2: You have your son. What about the rest of your family? Your husband, friends? Do you feel like they have been there for you?
3: Absolutely. My husband, he has been my rock. In fact, when I got the diagnosis, he actually is the one who picked out my first drug that I used.
2: Oh.
3: Back in my day, you know, 25 years ago, there was three drugs, Avonex, Betaseron, and Copaxone. And I said to him, I said, you look through it. I said, you pick which one you think is the best, because I was just like, I was kind of numb on the day that I got the diagnosis.
2: Sure.
3: And I said, you have to call and tell my parents. And your parents, because I didn't want to hear anybody cry. And he did that for me.
2: Sounds like a good man.
3: He is. He really, really is. And I mean, and you know, my family, they rallied. And once I opened up to my friends, because like I said, we kind of kept it closed tight until I opened up to, you know, a friend. And I was like, you know what? It's been 5 years. You know, I started to start to feel more comfortable. And I just kind of started to let the layers kind of, like, you know, you always hear about peeling back the layers of like an onion,
2: yeah,
3: you know,
2: mm-hmm.
3: And that's kind of what started to happen. And honestly, that's the best thing that ever happened, because I saw how many people were there for support. And then once I got involved with the MS Society, they've been wonderful too. And so it's just like, they've all helped me become the person that I am today.
2: Did that give you strength?
3: Yes. And support. Yep. Absolutely. Absolutely.
2: That was going to be my next question. How did you decide, or when did you reach out to the folks from multiple sclerosis? Has that all helped too?
3: It really has, because one thing that I talk about a lot is the connection. You know, because there's a thing that goes with it that says MS kills connection, but connection kills MS. And I really, really, truly believe that.
2: Because I like that.
3: We're stronger together. We really are. And they, for many years, would reach out to me because they wanted me to help be the coordinator of the walk for a lot sooner than what I did. It was probably a good thing that I never took them up on it right away, because I was not really stable
2: right
3: with my MS.
2: Sure.
3: They were after me for quite some time to do that. And so, you know, they were always good. If you call, you ask a question, someone would always, if you didn't get a hold of someone, they would get back in touch with you. And just even developing those kinds of relationships, which have turned into friendships, because, you know, you work so closely with people.
2: Right.
3: And they understand and they get it. And that's what's so beautiful about it too. And they're very passionate about this cause. And that's what makes so much better as well.
2: Did you have any diagnosis of multiple sclerosis in your family before you?
3: Nope. Not that I'm aware of. I'm the first one. And the only one, as far as I know right now.
2: Do you feel in the years, Jen, and by the way, if you are just tuning into the Inside Iowa show, our guest today is Jen Gogarty. She is the 2026 Walk MS Des Moines honoree. Do you feel that walking is making a difference? That the funds that are raised are helping with the drugs? As you said, you only had three choices years ago. Do you see that what we're doing is working, is helping?
3: I think so, because number one, there's more awareness that has come to the surface as well. Because 25 years ago, I'd never even heard of MS. And through like what you're doing with like with this podcast, you see more stuff on TV, you see more advertisements for the drugs,
2: mm-hmm.
3: You know, for MS. And I mean, I think there's over 20 drugs now compared to three.
2: Wow.
3: So, I mean, there's been a lot of development, you know, in that alone. And I think besides with the research, I think the funds that are raised also give help to people living with MS, you know, helping them out in certain ways if they can, from my understanding, whether it's like maybe helping with costs of things or getting to places or stuff like that.
2: What else have I not asked you before we go into the details on the upcoming walk? What else would you like to say, love, that I haven't asked you?
3: Never be afraid to ask questions. Always. I mean, if you have someone who's struggling, let them know that you're there for however they need, if they, you know, talking or whatever, and letting them work through however they need to work through it. Because coming from own personal experience, it's a lot to figure out. It's different for, you know, there's some people that boom right away, they can just open up and they can just reach out right away. But, you know, we're not all the same.
2: Agreed.
3: And it's okay.
2: Yes.
3: The one thing I want to say too is, as crazy as what this sounds, I wouldn't change a thing. I wouldn't change having MS, because I wouldn't be the person I am today. I wouldn't have met all the amazing people that I've met and developed the relationships that I have if I didn't have this.
2: We will be at Principal Park coming up on Saturday, May 9th, and Jen's going to be coming all the way from, and as you may have noticed, we're on the phone today. I would love to see her face to face.
3: I'm so excited for this, because I think it's going to be a fantastic, magical day.
2: Well, and the more the merrier to get the word out. So now we've got KCCI to get the word out to their television audience, and we've got our listening audience on the radio just to continue to spread the word. Saturday, May 9th, Principal Park, rain or shine, dogs are welcome. And it's a 1 or 3 mile route, so we usually walk, don't we? We don't do a lot of running, do we?
3: Yes. Walking is the main form of transportation.
2: We're still putting together teams. We're still raising funds. You are welcome to come. Just absorb, as Jen has said. Again, Saturday, May 9th, Principal Park. And you can, I mean, easy enough, you can Google Walk MS Des Moines, but we have links everywhere. Where would you suggest, what would you, two questions, where would you suggest they get more information? And what would you say to tell people to get involved with the walk?
3: Well, I mean, you can volunteer. I mean, they're always looking for volunteers to help. It's a big thing to put a walk together, you know, and for it to run smoothly. And the more the merrier. Like you said, you can go to the Walk MS or the KCCI. I'm sure they have a link.
2: Mm-hmm. We have one up at NashFM973.com.
3: So lots of places. And like I said, I mean, and you can even reach out to the MS Society if you want to see how you can volunteer.
2: You know what, Jen? There's a lot of ways to get the word out now than in the first years that you were diagnosed too. That's come a long way, hasn't it?
3: Oh, absolutely. Social media. Oh, galore.
2: And hopefully one day we won't have to walk anymore, right?
3: Absolutely. I love the hashtag of the line that the MS Society has. It's like MS, it ends with us.
2: I think that's where we'll wrap up. Thank you.
3: Thank you so much.
2: And I will see you on May 9th.
3: Can't wait, Kim.
2: Again, Walk MS Des Moines 2026 coming up on Saturday, May 9th at Principal Park. And again, it gets going early in the morning so that you can get signed up, get educated, get some exercise, make some friends, do something for the community, and still have plenty of time to go out and enjoy the rest of your weekend. Principal Park, a Saturday, May 9th, a 1 and 3 mile route. The ceremony starts at 9:15, which you definitely do not want to miss, and the walk will start at 9:30. Again, rain or shine, and dogs are welcome. And again, if just like Jen, you're not ready to jump into it with both feet, but it would do you some good to maybe realize that you are not alone. You can join us for the 2026 Walk MS Des Moines, and just stand back and observe, and then get involved when you're ready. But I guarantee you that you will not regret getting involved.
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3: Hey, music scholars, great to have you back in attendance at Classic Rock U, the institution of higher music education and celebration, where you get the stories behind the greatest songs in rock history, straight from the artists alongside their music. I'm your host, the Professor of Rock, and class begins today with a spotlight on a great subject, urban myths. Now, our next urban myth is a crazy one that's centered around the masterpiece by Eagles. There's a long-running rumor claiming that Hotel California is about a San Francisco hotel purchased by Anton LaVey, the founder of the Church of Satan. The lyric, "We haven't had that spirit here since 1969, that's often misinterpreted to mean that they haven't had spirits, alcohol, or that satanic rituals stopped in 1969, the year the church was founded. That story? That's a big old myth. Here's Eagles with their number one track for 1977.

0: Professor of Rock here. Back-to-back epic tracks on classic rock U for you. Eagles followed by The Doors with Riders on the Storm. The urban legend surrounding Riders on the Storm is that the song is a haunted autobiographical prophecy of Jim Morrison's death based on a terrifying true crime story. The legend is an interesting one to believe because the song was released just before Jim's death in Paris in 1971. Now, when we come back, we're going to explore more urban myths, including one about a guitarist selling his soul to the Prince of Darkness. Coming up next on Classic Rock U. Stay with us.
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21: Sunshine mixed with clouds at times today, with daytime highs approaching 73. Westerly winds 8 to 15 miles per hour. Tonight, lows level off around 46. Slight chance of thunderstorms tomorrow. 80, mainly clear skies. Slight chance for showers Tuesday and Wednesday with highs in the upper 50s. I'm weatherology meteorologist Paul Trombley. Currently, it's 52 degrees.
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0: Hey, Professor Rock here, exploring more urban legends on Classic Rock U. That's the subject. The urban legend surrounding our next song popularized in 1968. It's that its original writer and performer, Robert Johnson, a mediocre guitarist who wanted more, sold his soul to the devil at a Mississippi crossroads in exchange for becoming a blues guitar virtuoso. That one's probably one of the oldest urban legends in rock history. The legend goes on to say that the devil came to call on Johnson and took his life when he was just 27 years old, making him the first member of the infamous 27 Club. That dark story is going to unfold next on Crossroads by Eric Clapton and Cream on Classic Rock U.

0: Professor of Rock with you here on CRU. That's Heart with Barracuda, a track surrounded by an urban legend that is absolutely true. Barracuda was written in a fit of rage by Ann Wilson after a sleazy male radio promoter asked her how her and her lover was doing. And she thought that they were talking about her and her boyfriend, but they were referring to her sister and bandmate Nancy Wilson. The encounter was rooted in a sexist publicity stunt perpetrated by their former record label, Mushroom Records. The series of events angered the sisters, especially Ann, so she took out her fury in a song that became one of the greatest in rock history.
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0: All right, our next subject on Classic Rock U is our hidden gems, songs that should be brought back from time to time to discover or rediscover their brilliance, such as I Don't Care Anymore from recent Rock and Roll Hall of Fame inductee Phil Collins, an often underrated cut from Hello, I Must Be Going from 1982.

with you again. That was Synchronicity 2 by The Police on Classic Rock U. Synchronicity describes moments when two or more events happen at the same time in a way that feels deeply connected, even though there's no obvious logical or physical reason that there should be. Synchronicity 1 and Synchronicity 2 on the album, they're very different. Part 1 is tighter, more rhythmic. I've always heard it as The Theory, a meditation on the concept of the album, where Synchronicity 2 is darker, heavier, and more aggressive, building tension like a thriller. Part 2 is really the application, showing the concept of synchronicity playing out in real life. It may not be academia, but here on Classic Rock U, my favorite subject here is my dad's vinyl.

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0: 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About Funk 49, Joe said he had the guitar lick for it and then started to put lyrics together that fit, even though they didn't do anything for him intellectually. We're going to take a short break, and we're going to come back with Anthemic Force. 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
5: 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You go on a hike with your partner and ditch him or her.
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4: Jeez.
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6: Are you kidding?
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21: Back on Classic Rock U, I'm your Professor of Rock. It's time to wave the flag of rock and roll and crank up two of the most badass tracks on our segment called Anthemic. Our first anthem is a song written by Nikki Sixx after he nearly died from a heroin overdose. A paramedic gave him an adrenaline shot that literally kick-started his heart after being declared legally dead for 2 minutes. Here's Motley Crue on Classic Rock U.

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7: 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And this time we're giving you a list of the top 10 guitar riffs of the 80s. Starting with an irresistible line that was actually developed during the Highway to Hell era by the late rhythm guitarist Malcolm Young. At number 10, it's that riff that we love jamming to, Back in Black by AC/DC on Classic Rock U.

Hey, Professor Rock here on the Classic Rock You Countdown of the Top Guitar Riffs of the 80s. That was Back in Black by AC/DC at number 10. That single peaked at number 37 on the Billboard Hot 100 in 1980, one of AC/DC's only hits. All right, coming in at number 9 on our countdown, it's the iconic complex riff that Alex Lifeson created for Limelight. Alex called his solo on the track one of his all-time favorites to play, and you can hear it in the playing. Here's Rush on Classic Rock U.

0: Professor Rock coming at you at number 8 on the Classic Rock U Countdown of the top 10 guitar riffs of the 80s. That's the Scorps with Rock You Like a Hurricane. Rudolf Schenker came up with that catchy line while touring with American bands like Foreigner and Aerosmith. He was really looking for a simple power chord riff that really made the track pop. And he nailed it, for sure. The top 7 on our countdown of the 10 best guitar riffs of the 80s are coming up next. Stay with us on Classic Rock U.
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18: Sunshine mixed with clouds at times today, with daytime highs approaching 73. Westerly winds 8 to 15 miles per hour. Tonight, lows level off around 46. Slight chance of thunderstorms tomorrow. 80, mainly clear skies. Slight chance for showers Tuesday and Wednesday with highs in the upper 50s. I'm weatherology meteorologist Paul Trombley. Right now, it's 52 degrees.
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20: Why do you shamelessly waste my time like this?
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0: Hey, Professor Rock, back with you on Classic Rock U and our countdown. All right, music scars, take your places and turn the volume up to 11, if you will, as the Classic Rock U countdown of the top 10 guitar riffs of the 80s rolls on. Coming in at number 7, I've got Randy Rhoads and that epic riff for Ozzy's Crazy Train from 1981.

Hey, Professor Rock jamming some Guns N' Roses on Classic Rock U with Sweet Child of Mine, shooting in at number 6 on our top 10 guitar riffs of the 80s countdown. I mean, it's crazy to think the Slash was just messing around with his guitar to warm up and thought the riff was really a big joke. Not something the band would want to build a song around at all. But Axl and the rest of the guys loved it, and the rest, as they say, is history. All right, halfway through our countdown and taking the number 5 spot, the top 10 guitar riffs of the 80s, it's a killer line developed by Steve Clark to save the song Photograph for Def Leppard. Before Steve made his last-minute fix on the riff, the band thought the track sounded kind of lame. After Steve's magic, the song was transformed into a rock anthem and was Def Leppard's breakout hit as the lead single from Pyromania in 1983.

Professor Rock with you on the fly here at Classic Rock U, coming in at number 4 on the Classic Rock U countdown of the top 10 guitar riffs of the 80s. That's Every Breath You Take by The Police. It's a more subtle guitar line that was developed by Andy Summers. Really fit the vibe perfectly, though, for one of the most recognizable riffs of the rock era. Just like Def Leppard's Photograph, that riff is what saved Every Breath You Take from being shelved indefinitely by The Police, because the song just wasn't coming together before that. All right, next up, a riff that captured a unique tone as a result of a happy accident. Here's Dire Straits with Money for Nothing at number 3 on the Classic Rock U Countdown, top 10 guitar riffs of the 80s.

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0: Professor Rock Bible with you at number three on the Classic Rock Q Top 10 Guitarists of the 80s Countdown. It's Dire Straits with Money for Nothing. As amazing of a player as Mark Knopfler is, that striking tone on the main guitar riff was not planned at all. It happened because the mics in the studio were placed a face away from the amps, which was a big mistake, but the sound from the air was so cool, they kept it and rolled with it. It became the riff of a number one single back in 1985. The top two guitar riffs of the 80s will be revealed right after this short break on Classic Rock U.
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3: Hey, Professor Rock, at the front of the class today with you. If you'll please take your seats, we're about to get into the nitty-gritty of our top 10 guitar riffs of the 80s. We got our final two picks. This next track at number two was written in response to music critics that claim this band only wrote songs about partying, getting with women, and cars. So David Lee Roth wrote a song about a fast car barreling down a highway because he said, actually, we've never written a song about a car. That motivated him. The guitar riff was meant to evoke the power of a high horsepower engine. Coming in at number two, it's the Eddie guitar riff on Panama by Van Halen on Classic Rock U.

All right, coming in at number one on our Classic Rock U countdown of the greatest guitar riffs of the 80s, it's a second pick from the biggest selling rock album of all time. It's the perfect number one. I don't normally do this, but you know what? AC/DC has so many great riffs. You gotta give them the number one with You Shook Me All Night Long.

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3: 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I'm your Professor of Rock. We got a great class period for you in this hour. We're about to take a jumping jack flashback into 1992. We start our journey with the haunting breakthrough track from Radiohead. Here's Creep on Classic Rock U.

Hey, Professor Rock with you. You're attending Classic Rock U. That's one of the first songs that the American audience heard by Radiohead. Creep was actually written by Tom York about a girl he obsessed about while going to Exeter University. The band didn't like the song at first at all, and they didn't want to release it as a single, but the label got their way, and it was their U.S. breakthrough as a number two track in the alternative rock chart. We jump back to 1992, where Clinton was our president, and a lot of things were changing. All right, we found another breakthrough track from a band that became an international supergroup. Initially, never intended to be anything other than a private composition, but frontman Anthony Kiedis eventually unveiled it, and it was the song that vaulted the Red Hot Chili Peppers into the stratosphere. Here's the Peppers.

0: Professor Rock at the helm with you. You're getting rocked on Classic Rock You. That was the first single after the mega success of Hysteria by Def Leppard. There was a lot of pressure to duplicate that phenomenon. Now, the follow-up Adrenalize, it didn't come close to the sales of Hysteria. I mean, how would you top that? But still a great record from Def Leppard. Did you know that Joe Elliott came up with the name of Def Leppard while he was in art class in high school? True story. All right, we're in the middle of a Jumpin' Jack flashback to 1992 with more stories and songs from that great year in music when Classic Rock U returns right after this break.
1: 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There's no one like Adam Reeder and no university like Classic Rock. Yeah. Here comes a class.
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1: 73 today, under partly cloudy skies. West winds, 8 to 15 miles per hour. Tonight, lows around 46. Lots of sunshine tomorrow. Slight chance of thunderstorms, high of 80. Temps below average, Tuesday and Wednesday, with highs in the upper 50s. Slight chance of rain showers Tuesday. I'm weatherology meteorologist Paul Trombley. Right now, 54.
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6: 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That was a blockbuster year for Metallica, for sure. Their Black Album was monstrous and ended up being one of the best-selling rock LPs of all time, eventually selling more than 30 million units. 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

Spin in the Black Circle with Pearl Jam on Classic Rock U during a Jumpin' Jack flashback to 1992. So Eddie Vedder wrote Jeremy after seeing an alarming news article about a 15-year-old boy from Texas who took his own life because of unmerciful bullying from his peers. And of course, the music video was based on that. It's a music video that changed the way that we looked at the world for sure. All right, we're going to exit 1992. Good times. We're going to pull out our lighters with a power ballad bonanza, a genre that produced some true rock classics. From Philadelphia, this is Cinderella with Don't Know What You Got Till It's Gone on Classic Rock U.

Professor Rock playing one of my favorite bands ever, Foreigner, on Classic Rock U. Man, what a song. Waiting for a Girl Like You was a smash ballad that held the number two position on the Billboard Hot 100 for 10 record-setting weeks in 1981. Although he performed the lead vocal on ballads prior to the Foreigner 4 album, fans had not heard Lou Gramm belt out a tender love song quite like that before. He had some help from an alluring mystery woman who was inexplicably in the studio during his vocal take to put him in a romantic mood. Her identity has never been revealed. He actually tried to chase after her to figure out who she was, but never found her. It's always fun to mix in a little bottle of lightning as part of our curriculum. Songs that have the right ingredients to stroke a chord with us fans, even though the act that created it couldn't find the magic for a follow-up. Many people out there thought this next song was by Journey when Call to the Heart was being spun by DJs, but it was by a band called Jafria, who never had another hit. Bottle Lightning and Classic Rock U.

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0: Professor Rock here, blasting some Jafria on Classic Rock U with some Bottle Lightning titled Call to the Heart. In addition to that song reaching number 15 on the Billboard Hot 100 and number 3 on the rock chart in 1984, you could also hear that song while playing the video game Grand Theft Auto Vice City Stories. We're going to take a short break, and we'll come back with Cover Me, a comparison of an original song and a prominent remake when Classic Rock U returns.
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3: 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She has Shatner shoes. She has Shatner Raisin Bran. Sometimes people don't even notice. She has Shatner sheets. She is Shatner underwear. She is Shatner jammies. A Star Trek, she's even Shatner too. Shatner too. Oh.
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1: 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Later, Metallica would cover it as well. 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
3: Hey, welcome back, music stars, to another hour of Classic Rock U, the institution of higher music education and rock and roll celebration. We're going to turn it up to 11 for our final hour of CRU. I'm your professor of rock, and we're going to get started. One of the best escapes from the stress and strain of everyday life is to lose yourself on the open road with some cool driving tracks. And I'll tell you what, these are tunes that make you feel liberated if they're the right ones. Let's turn on the accelerator and get into a song written about moving on from petty differences and learning to live again. It's Foo Fighters on Classic Rock U.

Rock Jam and Times Like These by the Foos on Classic Rock U. You know, Dave Grohl put his heart into that composition at a critical time when the Foos were on the verge of breakup. It was just after the band played the Coachella Festival in 2002, something most fans had no clue about at the time. All right, our next spotlight is on a quintessential driving song for sure, written by kind of a strange band. The title is a metaphor about taking control of your own life, not taking over the wheel of an automobile, but it is a driving song. Sniffing the Tears, a band named after an allergic reaction. Here's Driver's Seat on Classic Rock U from 1978.

0: tell you that Professor Rock was definitely born a rambling man. How about you? One of the greatest driving songs in rock history on Classic Rock U, Dickie Betts of the Allman Brothers. He wrote it and sang it for the band. It was inspired by Dickie's childhood. You know, his father was constantly moving young Dickie and his siblings all over the Southeast. He really grew up with a rambling man, and then he became one himself. That was the number two single of the Billboard Hot 100 in 1973. I'm your Professor Rock, and after this short break, I'm going to share an interview with Skid Row about a song based on a tragic true story coming up next on Classic Rock U.
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22: 73 today under partly cloudy skies. West winds 8 to 15 miles per hour. Tonight, lows around 46. Lots of sunshine tomorrow. Slight chance of thunderstorms, high of 80. Temps below average Tuesday and Wednesday with highs in the upper 50s. Slight chance of rain showers Tuesday. I'm weatherology meteorologist Paul Trombley. Right now, it's 58 degrees.
23: In the words of Twisted Sister, be cruel to your stool. In the name of rock and roll. 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
0: Hey, Professor of Rock here. You're in attendance on Classic Rock U, and we're going to spotlight songs with numbers in the title. It's our best stab at a math lesson. Never was good at arithmetic or algebra, so I'll definitely do this one. All right, a while back, I had a great conversation with guitarist Snake Sabo from Skid Row. He actually was talking about their biggest song, 18 in Life. Here's what he said.
24: It originally started out being a song about my brother, Rick, who had was in the Vietnam War, and he came home, but he came home a different person, just, you know, mentally. And as I'm sure everyone did who came home from that debacle, and it was heartbreaking. And so cut to, we're writing songs for the record, and I told Rachel that I had this idea for this story about my brother, and we just could not get it right. So we decided to change the storyline, to create like sort of like this fictional storyline based around, you know, some factual stories that just the loss of a friend to inadvertent, you know, gunshot, and what role, you know, alcohol may have played in that.
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Hey, Professor Rock playing songs with numbers in the title and a little basic math lesson here for you. That's a track with a double entendre by Bryan Adams on Classic Rock U. Summer of 69. If you don't know what I'm talking about, probably ask Suri. That song came from a Bryan Adams Jim Vallance writing session that was pretty comical. But that joke turned into a million-selling single for those longtime Canadian collaborators. Turning the spotlight back to 82 and the third single from Belladonna, a debut solo album by Stevie Nicks. Stevie wrote this next song while she was heavily grieving. She was grieving the loss of her uncle, as well as the murder of John Lennon. This is a number song titled Edge of 17 on Classic Rock U.

I'll tell you a story about the house rent blue. I come home one Friday, had to tell the landlady I done lost my job. She said, that don't confront me, long as I get my money next Friday. Now next Friday I come, I didn't get the rent, and out the door I went. So I goes to the landlady, I said, you let me slide, I have the rent for it tomorrow, the next day I don't know.

But for 5 years, she was so nice. 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I come home one particular evening. The landlady said, "You got the rent money yet?" I said, "No. Can't find no job. Therefore, I ain't got no money to pay the rent." She said, "I don't believe you're trying to find no job." Said, "I seen you today. You were standing on a corner, leaning up against a post." I said, "But I'm tired. I've been walking all day." She said, "That don't confront me. Long as I get my money next Friday." Now next Friday I come out in the rain, and out the door I went. So I go down the street, down to my good friend's house. 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Can I stay with you maybe a couple days?" He said, "Oh, let me go and ask my wife." He come out of the house. I could see in his face. I know there was no. He said, "I don't know, man. She kind of funny, you know." I said, "I know. Everybody funny. Now you funny too.

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0: 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My idea of a little math lesson for you here on Classic Rock U. That's George Thorogood and the Destroyers with his 1977 mashup, One Bourbon, One Scotch, One Beer. George didn't write the song, of course, but he cleverly merged two versions of the classic blues song. The original by Amos Milburn from 1953 and a version by John Lee Hooker from 66. While we're taking a trip down memory lane, let's fast forward a little bit for our segment, Going to the Movies, where we celebrate the greatest movie songs in rock history and give you a double feature after this short break on Classic Rock U. Stay with us.
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23: 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The song was later re-recorded and included on the Long Run album by Eagles. Here's Joe Walsh, though, keeping things moving within the city on Classic Rock U.

0: Hey, Professor Rock, leaving you with a classic closer there from the motion picture soundtrack of Footloose. That's Kenny Loggins, the king of the movie soundtrack, performing the theme song on Classic Rock U. All right, well, that does it for this session of Classic Rock U. The bell has rung. It's time to go home. Loved having you in attendance while we told stories and celebrated the legacy of some of the greatest songs in rock history. It's important. We do it every single week. We hope you'll join us next week. I'm your Professor Rock saying three chords and the truth, my friends. Until next time.
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19: From the Extreme Roofing and Siding Weather Center, this is 95 KGGO Weather.
20: 73 today, under partly cloudy skies. West winds, 8 to 15 miles per hour. Tonight, lows around 46. Lots of sunshine tomorrow. Slight chance of thunderstorms, high of 80. Temps below average, Tuesday and Wednesday, with highs in the upper 50s. Slight chance of rain showers Tuesday. I'm weatherology meteorologist Paul Trombley. Right now, it's 63 degrees.
19: 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Andre's Roadhouse on 95 KGGO.

0: and Boogie. 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
23: Daytime highs approaching 73 today. Under mainly cloudy skies, northwesterly winds 8 to 15 miles per hour. Lows around 46. Tonight, mainly clear. High temperatures reach up to 80 tomorrow. Slight chance of thunderstorms. Much cooler Tuesday and Wednesday with highs in the upper 50s. Slight chance for showers Tuesday. I'm weatherology meteorologist Paul Frombly. Right now, 66.
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18: Donnie.
17: Way it's going, hay rides and stuff, man. I joined this church youth group just because of the hay rides they had, man.
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17: 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The guy driving can't prove nothing because it's dark. You can't light anything. Stuff might catch on fire, man.
9: That's true.
17: Like, I'll stick a candle in that jack-o'-lantern. I swear to God, I tell them chicks, I'll carve your pumpkin for you, baby. 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I swear to God I will, man. Hey, Christy.
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17: Good thing your skirt's flame retardant because your ass is hot, man.
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17: 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I swear to God it is, man.
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getting the lead out bright and early noonish on Des Moines Classic Rock 95K GGO. Jeremy Jacobs here, ready to roll with the soundtrack to your Sunday fun day. I got the music that's going to provide the background noise to whatever shenanigans you're getting into today. So let's not talk about it anymore. Let's get down to business and let's do that with Aerosmith.

0: Def Leppard on Des Moines Classic Rock 95K GGO. Those guys, congratulations and kudos. They are celebrating a sellout European tour, and they're celebrating it in a big way, by the way. They announced this past week that they're going to be reissuing a very special 2026 tour edition of their greatest hits coming your way on vinyl. 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It's got exclusive photos, all kinds of cool things going on, and it's, I've got that information for you over at KGGO.com, so you can head over there and get a look-see and then come right back. 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
32: More clouds than sun this afternoon with a high of 73. Northwest winds 8 to 15 miles per hour. 46 tonight. Mainly sunny tomorrow. Slight chance for storms, 80. Temperatures a bit below average Tuesday and Wednesday with highs in the upper 50s. Slight chance of rain showers Tuesday. I'm weatherology meteorologist Paul Trombley. Currently, it's 72 degrees.
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1: I don't need to hear anything from anybody. 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Play offense, not defense. If you play hard and you play the game right, nobody really gets on you. They're going to boo you here and there, but if you show them that you care and that you're playing hard, that's what you need to do. Just play the game one way. You hit a ball in the gap, run. Boom, coming in hot.
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0: 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Jeremy Jacobs here. 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Going to give her gas money, going to give her some sweet treats from the Rocky Mountain Chocolate Factory, some sweet deal gift certificates so she doesn't have to worry about, you know, fixing supper on Mother's Day. 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I'm talking big hair. I'm talking hanging out with the band, maybe rubbing elbows. Somebody put a photo of their mom hanging out with Loverboy. Are you kidding me? Going to be hard to beat that one, but it is the My Mom Rocks contest. 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
22: Highs around 73 this afternoon under partly cloudy skies. Winds out of the northwest, 8 to 15 miles per hour. Lows around 46 tonight, mainly clear. Slight chance of thunderstorms tomorrow. High of 80, mainly sunny skies. Much cooler Tuesday and Wednesday with highs in the upper 50s. Slight chance for showers Tuesday. I'm weatherology meteorologist Paul Trombley. Currently 72.
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Supertramp on Des Moines Classic Rock 95 KGGO. Jeremy Jacobs here. Looking forward to a fun time next Saturday with the Breakthrough T1D Des Moines Walk going down at the DMAC Ankeny campus. 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

0: You should know by now. You get that band's famous drummer on your airwaves every weeknight at 7 p.m. with Steve Gorman Rocks. Unfortunately for Steve Gorman and the Black Crowes, they did not make the final list of Rock Hall inductions or inductees, I guess the proper terminology there. Yeah, they're not on the list. They're on the ballot this year. They were eligible. They made it past the first round, but apparently not the second round, at least the last that I saw. I could be completely mistaken, and you're probably yelling at your radio if I am, but I'm sorry. You know, you Google it. I don't feel like doing that right now. I got more important things to do. I got more classic rock coming your way because we're just getting started. We're going to keep the party rolling, get you 38 special. Van Halen, kick things off with Journey next on 95 KGGO.
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24: 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That belief that we each can be who we are and live the life we dream, in harmony with one another, in our system, written in the words of the Constitution. Know your Constitution. It's who you are. It's who we are.
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0: Shucks, y'all too kind. Cheap Trick on Des Moines Classic Rock 95 KGGO. Those are the cheers that you hear down at the Sec Taylor Stadium, Principal Park, depending on how old you are, for your iCubs. The boys of summer are back. They got some homestands coming up here. And right now, we've got a winning weekend going on over at KGGO.com. Your chance to enter to win a pair of general admission tickets to any game throughout the entire season. 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We're just getting started. We got a lot of fun to cover. We're going to do that with you too. Pink Floyd, kick things off with Aerosmith next on 95 KGGO.
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1: From the Extreme Roofing and Siding Weather Center, this is 95 KGGO Weather.
20: Highs around 73 this afternoon under partly cloudy skies. Winds out of the northwest, 8 to 15 miles per hour. Lows around 46. Tonight, mainly clear. Slight chance of thunderstorms tomorrow. High of 80, mainly sunny skies. Much cooler Tuesday and Wednesday with highs in the upper 50s. Slight chance for showers Tuesday. I'm weatherology meteorologist Paul Trombley. Currently, it's 71 degrees.

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0: 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Jeremy Jacobs here. Just want to take a second to talk to everybody out there on a real level. Anybody currently struggling with their mental health, I highly encourage you to seek the treatment options, the facilities that are out there. Hop on the Google machine, start looking up locations, therapists, things like that that might help fit, you know, your needs with what you're dealing with. There are even clinics here in Iowa that offer up free therapy sessions. They've got students that are looking to pass the bar. They need to put in so many clinical hours. They're willing to sit down, help you out for free. You just got to pick up the phone, make that first phone call. As someone who has become quite friends with my therapist, and I've seen quite a handful of them over the last few years. Life can get better. You can get over these things. It's better on the other side of all this stuff. You just got to put in a little bit of work, and I encourage you to do that. We are all brothers and sisters in the world of rock and roll. I want you to take care of yourself. I want you to take care of one another. I'm going to take care of you after the break. Get your Night Ranger, AC/DC, kick things off with GNR next on 95KGGO.
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25: From the Extreme Roofing and Siding Weather Center, this is 95 KGGO Weather.
26: Partly cloudy skies this afternoon with highs around 73. Northwest winds 8 to 15 miles per hour. Lows around 48 tonight, mainly clear. Slight chance for storms tomorrow. High temperatures reach up to 80, mainly sunny. Slight chance for showers Tuesday. Highs level off around 59. 58, cloudy skies Wednesday. I'm weatherology meteorologist Paul Frombly. Currently, it's 75 degrees.
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0: Clapton playing me out the door on Des Moines Classic Rock 95K. GGO, Jeremy Jacobs here. Let me talk to you. Yeah. Well, that does it for me, folks. Like I said, I'm out of here. I'm on the way home. Maybe do a little yard work. I know my daughter's been asking about planting some flowers. So we're waiting to get past like the frost. You know, we had a little bit of that this morning. Ugh, don't want to talk about it. Getting too cold back here. You know, never know what's going to happen. Multiple times have I gone to my nephew's birthday party on May 13th and seen snow on the ground. Don't want to do it. Not going to put that out in the atmosphere. Just saying. Might take advantage of this nice weather while I can. And you can take advantage of the fact that I'm getting up on out of here. And the one and only Brian James going to come in here and take care of you the rest of your Sunday afternoon. He's got all kinds of fun lined up for you with Van Halen. Yes. And he's going to kick things off by turning the radio up next with Autograph right here on 95 KGGO.
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25: One Pennsylvania farmer isn't taking any chances during hunting season. Fritz, oh boy.
26: Speaking of bad names.
25: Fritz.
26: Fritz is a good name.
25: Fritz Koniecka.
26: I'm sorry.
25: Koniecka is painting his cows orange.
26: Wait a minute.
25: He doesn't want any hunters mistaking them for deer. He's also painting his horses, goats, and turkeys.
26: I take everything back. Fritz is a man after my own heart. He's
25: even the farmer's dog. He's painted his Dalmatian buddy.
5: Has he had a problem before?
25: He says he'd rather spend a few bucks on spray paint than lose one of his animals to careless hunters.
5: A cop friend of mine actually came upon a guy that had a cow strapped to his truck, and he pulled him over, and he goes, what are you doing? It's a deer. The guy was slightly in. Oh, yes. They're intoxicated. Oh, no. I'm not making it up.
25: All right.
27: And they're fast, too, department. Those cows.
25: Yeah.
5: Yeah.
26: Cows are fast. 60 miles an hour.
27: Oh, yeah.
25: Really?
27: They're the cheetah of the bovine world.
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5: Lows level off around 48 tonight under mainly clear skies. Winds out of the southwest around 5 miles per hour. Mainly clear skies again tomorrow. Slight chance of thunderstorms. High temperatures reach up to 80. Mainly cloudy skies expected tomorrow night. Chance of thunderstorms. Lows level off around 48. I'm weatherology meteorologist Paul Frombley. Currently, it's 75 degrees.
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0: 95KGGO, Des Moines Classic Rock with Whitesnake. You know, Whitesnake's a band I've never seen live, and it doesn't look like I ever will because David Coverdale has retired the band at the end of last year, so it's not looking good. So unless he has a change of heart, which I wouldn't rule out. It's certainly possible. They get the itch, you know, sometimes. Stevie Ray Vaughan on the way. We'll do the Stones, Bon Jovi, and more of Des Moines Classic Rock next from 95KGGL.
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23: Lows level off around 48 tonight under mainly clear skies. Winds out of the southwest around 5 miles per hour. Mainly clear skies again tomorrow. Slight chance of thunderstorms. High temperatures reach up to 80. Mainly cloudy skies expected tomorrow night. Chance of thunderstorms. Lows level off around 48. I'm weatherology meteorologist Paul Frombly. Right now, 75.
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2: 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Damn you, Pablo, and your cocaine.
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0: 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They are going out on the road with Foreigner this summer, and we got your chance to win tickets. 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That's going to be anywhere in the United States. You're going to be able to go see Skynyrd and Foreigner this summer. It's Brian James, Pink Floyd, Cheap Trick, Deep Purple, and more of Des Moines Classic Rock on the way next from 95 KGGO.
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21: Lows level off around 48 tonight under mainly clear skies. Winds out of the southwest around 5 miles per hour. Mainly clear skies again tomorrow. Slight chance of thunderstorms. High temperatures reach up to 80. Mainly cloudy skies expected tomorrow night. Chance of thunderstorms. Lows level off around 48. I'm weatherology meteorologist Paul Frombly. Right now, 73.
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